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0: All right. Is this thing on? Hello, I am Fletch, and I did not expect this in a million years, but I am back. Good morning, Beaver, whatever, point three. And the last time I left you, we were talking about Mariah being a four-year-old. And one of the reasons that I bowed out from the morning show is I wanted to be more of a dad and hear those pitter-patter of little feet of the morning. Well, now those feet are bigger, and the opportunity came around, and here I am, and guess who I brought with me?
1: Hi.
0: Ruth Anna. Ruth Anna has decided to wake up early with me.
1: I've got to have rocks in my head. This is going to be insane. Let's see how this works.
0: All right, so yeah, that's how things are shaping up now. We are back. Or I am back, and this time
1: and you brought me with you
0: with Ruth Anna
1: to supervise.
0: Let's get started. Here we go.
2: Fletch and Ruth Anna on the Beaver 100.3.
0: All right, that felt pretty good, right?
1: Yeah, it did.
0: All right, here we go.

0: All right, Beaver 100.3, Fletch and Ruth Anna.
1: Hi.
0: And, this is
1: surreal.
0: It is. It's fun for me. So this is cool, man. It's going to be a fun ride. Here we go.
1: He's back.
0: Yeah, it's like show number one. Again.
1: I don't know. It feels weird being back in the building because I used to come and I would come and visit you and sometimes bring you extra Mountain Dew when you needed it.
0: Yeah, I really appreciate it. And, oh, by the way, a thing has changed since I left 4 years ago.
1: Yeah.
0: I am day number, and I didn't plan on this, coming back to have something to talk about, but today makes day number, I think 30. No, 31.
1: Yeah, without Mountain Dew. Now, I have to say, not exactly, because when we went to Freddy's last week, you did have a Mountain Dew.
0: Okay. Yes, you are right. I did. I loaded my cup up with ice, and I was like, okay, if I put a lot of ice in there, then it's not a lot of room for Mountain Dew.
1: So Never mind the fact that you could go back and get free refills.
0: But who did or who did not?
1: You did not.
0: I did not.
1: You didn't. I was so incredibly proud of you.
0: That burger was so good. With Mountain Dew, it was so good.
1: So I don't know. Do we count that? Because I mean, you did not go back to it, and there's still like 3/4 of a 12 pack in the fridge.
0: Yeah, I haven't had one since.
1: I'm so proud of you because I really never thought this day would come that you were able to have a Mountain Dew and then continue to leave it alone.
0: Yeah. I don't even. I mean, who am I? Where am I?
1: It's a new Fletch. You're here with the Beaver.
0: I know. It's so crazy. But anyway, we are, I'm back and with Ruth Anna, and this opportunity came open with management here. So pretty cool.
1: I feel like we're blessed.
0: Yeah. So
1: it feels like coming home.

0: a lot of ways.
1: Show number one underway. And if you are waking up and wondering who this crazy guy is, if you're new to the area,
0: hi. Yeah, just buckle
1: know,
0: in.
1: Yeah, just know that I did mornings here for a long time, several years ago, and now
0: he's back.
1: I'm back.
0: Back again.
1: All right.
0: Here we go.
1: Let's get into it. All right. Fletcher Ruthanna, a Beaver, whatever, 0.3.
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Scattered storms are in the forecast for Monday as we see these storms raving up through the morning and then followed by more storms coming in through the afternoon. Gusty winds and heavy rain will be our main concerns with calm weather tomorrow. I'm News 2 meteorologist Shelby Mack.

0: Fletcher Vitana, Beaver, whatever, point three, and I gotta tell you, I am so stoked for Shark Week.
1: Okay, Shark Week's always cool, but what?
0: Shark, I can't even say it.
1: What?
0: Sharkzilla takes New York. Yes!
1: What?
0: Yes! This is Sharknado 2.0 here. I'm Sharkzilla.
1: Really? And this is part of Shark Week. Oh, come on. I want real sharks, not Sharkzilla takes New York.
0: You're not here.
1: Let's
0: for
1: do a Sharknado marathon and cap it all off with Sharkzilla takes. Oh, come on.
0: Yes! Hey.
2: Fletch and Ruthanna on the Beaver 100.3.
0: And coming up on the show here in just a moment, tell you about a new diet fad that evidently has taken the whole White House administration by storm.
1: Yeah, I am not here for this.
0: All right, that's coming up. Hang on.

0: Good morning. We are Fletch and Ruthanna, Beaver 100.3.
1: If I shared with you that there's a diet out there that can not only trim your waistline, but give you like glowing skin, all in or not? All in or not?
0: No, because it depends on what I'm eating. There are lots of ways to trim your waistline and get glowing skin.
1: Yeah, my granny used Noxzema all the time.
0: See, there you go.
1: That's one of those childhood smells that if I just open up a jar of Noxzema, I am instantly back to
0: way
1: my
0: back
1: granny's
0: in the day.
1: House.
0: See, yes. that's the thing. So, no, there
1: and
0: are certain
1: the pressure
0: things.
1: Cooker.
0: There are certain things I am not going to eat. Just plain and simple.
1: Evidently, the whole administration in the White House is on this sauerkraut diet.
0: Sauerkraut is one of them. I'm sorry. My family, when I was a kid, loved sauerkraut. We ate sauerkraut a lot. I hated it when I was 5. I hated it when I was 15.
1: But
0: I hate it now.
1: They claim the promise of a slimmer waistline and glowing skin. You're out?
0: I'm out. No, I am still out.
1: I hated sauerkraut day at school. I hated Billy Crabtree. Billy Crabtree loved, I never will forget that boy. He loved sauerkraut. I lived for Sloppy Joe and Pizza Day. Billy Crabtree lived for sauerkraut day.
0: I'll never understand that. Sauerkraut and kimchi. I can't do
1: either
0: one.
1: I don't even know what that is.
0: Korean coleslaw. Korean sauerkraut.
1: No. See, coleslaw. No, there's one. I firmly believe when we get to heaven, God is, and I'm sorry, Mom. Your coleslaw is okay. Granny's coleslaw was pretty good.

0: But when we get to heaven, God is going to say, I perfected coleslaw with KFC. You didn't need to do anything else with cabbage. That's the only thing cabbage was good for.
1: I made cabbage for coleslaw. What were you thinking?
0: And KFC coleslaw at that. 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

scattered storms are in the forecast for Monday as we see these storms ramping up through the morning and then followed by more storms coming in through the afternoon. Gusty winds and heavy rain will be our main concerns with calm weather tomorrow. I'm News 2 meteorologist Shelby Mack.

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1: Man, if you want to know if your relationship is next level, like you used to take, you know, them home to meet the parents, meet the family, that's so not happening now.
0: Not anymore. Right? That's over.
1: Yeah. Sharing, okay. If someone shares with you their, like, streaming Netflix password.
0: You know, those things are gold.
1: If they give you your Netflix or whatever.
0: Especially since Netflix has cracked down. Yes. And streaming services are not cheap.
1: Man.
0: That's so gold.
1: This is how.
0: Well, I mean, there was that lady who we heard about this.
1: Yes.
0: She had this in her divorce. She wanted the dog, the car, and the Netflix password perpetuity.
1: And so the judge granted her request. So he has to keep a Netflix account open.
0: And she has to have the password at all times.
1: Yeah. And so Netflix is free for her.
0: For the rest of her life.
1: All because of a divorce.
0: She's got the dog, the car, and Netflix. That is an extreme addiction to Bridgerton, I'm here to tell you. But I mean, that's it. I mean,
1: That's how you tell.
0: So, I mean, tell me if I'm right on this. If we extrapolate from this point, okay? Mm-hmm. So that means then that if you break up, mm-hmm. but you still have the streaming password,
1: mm-hmm.
0: they haven't, you know, changed the password, that there's a chance you might get back together.
1: Yeah, I mean, I guess so.
0: But if you break up and the first thing they do is change the streaming password,
1: then it's over.
0: It's over. It's hopeless. Just move on.
1: That's how you can tell. Okay, this really.
0: Get your ice cream. Yeah. Grieve the breakup because it's never.
1: Don't have any of those. Well, it might work out.
0: No. They changed the password. We're done.
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6: Scattered storms are in the forecast for Monday as we see these storms ramping up through the morning and then followed by more storms coming in through the afternoon. Gusty winds and heavy rain will be our main concerns with calm weather tomorrow. I'm News 2 meteorologist Shelby Mack.

0: Good morning. We're Fletch and Ruthanna. Beaver, whatever, 0.3. Yes. If
1: he is just back.
0: They've agreed that I should bring my wife this time.
1: In a supervisory capacity, I think. I think that's the whole reason I'm here. It's like, can you please keep Fletch out of trouble? Oh, yeah, I'll do my best. We'll see what happens.
0: Doesn't work at home.
1: Work in progress.
0: When I did leave, though, Mariah was 4. She's 8 now.
1: Yeah.
0: So she is growing up. She has a lot of her mama's loves, like she loves coffee.
1: Oh, yeah, she does.
0: And I'm not sure if when Ruthanna is suggesting to stop and get a cup of coffee, I'm not sure if she's thinking about her daughter or thinking about herself and using her daughter
1: Would I do that? Can I help it if our daughter loves bougie coffee as much as I do? Daddy, can we get some coffee? I mean, I'm not going to tell her no.
0: You'll never tell our daughter no.
1: Not to coffee, no.
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0: morning. 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
1: Man, yesterday, Father's Day, Daddy scored with the apple, the Dutch apple pie.
0: It amazes me how low maintenance you are with food.
1: I got to tell you, I mean, you remember the cruise that we went on several years ago?
0: Oh, golly, that's
1: been a while. As long as you gave me fried chicken and pizza, I was good.
0: It's like that's all you ate the entire cruise. It's like all this food is free.
1: Ruthanna, like, she wanted to try all this. I'm like, no, I know what I like. I don't want to invest my time into something that I may not like.
0: So yesterday, what did I do? I went out, I got you a Dutch apple pie. I don't even have to make it from scratch. You like the Marie calendars better than my scratch. I'm like, fine.
1: I like all that little crumbly.
0: I just take the plastic off, pop it into the oven, and you're happy. It does not get better than this.
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1: You know, let's talk about weird allergies coming up here on the show in just a moment.
0: Okay,
1: because you do have a weird one.
0: I do have a weird one. It's true.

0: 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Good morning. We are Fletch and Ruth Anna.
1: Allergies. It never ceases to amaze me how you can be not allergic to something one day or 1 year, and then what changes in your body? And it's like, I do not want that now.
0: That's one of those random fears that I have. My papa, he kept bees like all his life. You know, he was a young man. He kept bees. He kept bees as an adult. And then when he hit his 50s, all of a sudden, it's like something snapped and he was suddenly allergic to honeybees.
1: It's crazy.
0: Any kind of bees. So he always had to carry, you know, some medicine with him just in case he got stung by a bee. And I'm like, how does that even happen?
1: Mom, you're allergic to bananas.
0: I know. And I mean, as allergies go, they're fairly easy to avoid. It cuts me out of a lot of smoothies.
1: Yeah, but it cuts me out of eating banana pudding and then kissing you.
0: But you don't like banana pudding with bananas anyway. You just like it. You like vanilla pudding.
1: With wafers.
0: With vanilla wafers. Well, I mean, didn't even like it with bananas anyway. I was making it before we realized it was bananas that was, you know, trying to kill me. I would just make banana pudding for you without bananas.
1: Yeah.
0: So that's not really a big deal.
1: Well, no, but I mean, it's just so weird that you really have, and it can be, I mean,
0: it can it's life threatening for me.
1: You had a muffin that had some bananas in it and you didn't know. And I thought I was going to have to take it to the emergency room.
0: And mine is the kind of allergy that gets worse as you get older.
1: But so, I mean, like kids with peanut allergies.
0: Oh my goodness.
1: All of a sudden that can just come on out of nowhere.
0: Well, like our friends, Sarah and Jacob, their son is deathly allergic to peanuts. And I mean, he's the one where you have to basically sanitize the plate if it's been around peanuts. It's crazy. I'm like, you know, as allergies go, I think the banana allergy is a whole lot easier to deal with than like, say, a peanut allergy.
1: 2% of the population on planet Earth allergic to cheese.
0: Oh, that's it. I'd be dead.
1: You do like cheese.
0: I love cheese. I mean, I, you know what? If I had to pick between allergic to bananas and allergic to cheese, I'll pick the bananas every time.
2: On your way in for a Monday morning, right now, nothing as far as any accidents going on, and we don't have any backed up traffic. We do have rain, though. That means some wet streets and roads. So just a reminder, drive carefully. I'm Lee Irwin.
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1: Scattered storms are in the forecast for Monday as we see these storms ramping up through the morning and then followed by more storms coming in through the afternoon. Gusty winds and heavy rain will be our main concerns with calm weather tomorrow. I'm News 2 meteorologist Shelby Mack.

0: Fever 100.3, Fletch and Ruthanna. And yeah, I am
1: Fletch is back
0: on the air.
1: I'm the supervisor now.
0: Yeah, you need to wear a different colored hat. Anytime I see like T-Dot working, there's always one person with a different colored hat. It's like they are the ones
1: that's
0: in
1: the
0: charge.
1: Supervisor.
0: Yes. Coming up this upcoming Thursday, CMA Fest presented by SoFi. So, and it's going to be available next day on Hulu, but it's airing Thursday night on ABC. Three-hour special.
1: Riley Reed's a co-host.
0: Yeah.
1: Laura Spencer. So, yeah, this is going to be fun.
0: It's like all 4 days jam-packed.
1: Into the three hours. I know.
0: Yeah, so.
1: And it's like a next day on Hulu thing, too.
0: Yeah,
1: so
0: you don't have Blake to watch Shelton, it live. The Band Perry, Carly Pierce, Cody Johnson, Dina Carter. It's going to be fun.
1: Jelly, Keith Urban. Yeah, it's going to be a good one.
0: So check it out. 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

0: Beaver 100.3, Fletch and Ruthenna. Yes, it is me. I am I'm here on air. I'm
1: just back crazy. Again. That's been going through my head all morning.
0: Thank you, Slim Shady. You know what's been going through my, I will have to admit, I mean, if you've been a long time listener to the Beaver 100.3, you know, I exited in 2022.
1: Yeah.
0: And, you know, that then our daughter was four. Now she's eight.
1: I mean,
0: it's crazy.
1: I know.
0: Crazy. The hello boys, I'm back.
1: Independence Day.
0: Yeah.
1: That did not end well for him.
0: It didn't. I hope this ends much better.
1: Wow.
0: This show number one.
1: So far.
0: So far, so good.
1: Gee, whiz.
0: Now, things that I don't get that are a success.
1: Escargot.
0: Yeah, that's a good example. I mean, don't understand.
1: Who looked at the snail and said, I'm going to eat that. I'm going to cover it in butter and sauce and I'm going to eat that.
0: Yeah. Yeah. I mean, but a lot of people do. I mean, that's like a delicacy.
1: I mean, if you're starving on a desert island, I get it. If you're out in the jungle and you're, I get it, but
0: I've got a buddy, Dan, and he video games all weekend long. That's all he wants to do. Video games.
1: I get that. But my mom broke me of that when I was a kid.
0: See, I don't get the video games. I mean, I understand for a little while.
1: Oh,
0: until I get to, you know,
1: I'll tell you one. Cause we were going through the drive-through. You know how you go through the drive-through at Chick-fil-A and you know, you turn the corner and then you can see. Okay. So there's this, got the pickup truck. And you know exactly what I'm talking about. He's got the Tennessee tilt going on.
0: Oh, yes, yes, yes. See, I never really got that style either, but others.
1: Our daughter is in the back of the car, okay? And she's looking at it. She's like, Mom, because I don't get called Mommy anymore, which breaks my heart. It's Mom now. It's like, Mommy's gone forever. You still get Daddy, but I get Mom. Anyway, she's like, Mom, why does he have his truck like that? And I'm like, I don't know. I don't know, baby
0: but
1: girl.
0: But I tell you what, it is, that would be handy if after you've hauled some mulch, cleaning out the bed.
1: Get the broom and sweep
0: Because I got to pull the truck up onto the hill a little bit to angle
1: maybe
0: it.
1: Maybe that's why.
0: Tennessee Tilt, it's already
1: that's it. Everybody's hauling mulch.
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3: Scattered storms are in the forecast for Monday as we see these storms raving up through the morning and then followed by more storms coming in through the afternoon. Gusty winds and heavy rain will be our main concerns with calm weather tomorrow. I'm News 2 meteorologist Shelby Mack.

0: 100.3. Good morning. We are Fletch and Ruthanna.
1: Can I ask a question?
0: Okay.
1: The panic button on your key. Yeah, I know. Can I ask another one?
0: All right. Well, it's going to go on forever.
1: I know. Oh, man. The panic button on your key fob. Is it really for, is it for?
0: No, that's for when you lose your car.
1: That was my question. Is it for panic if somebody was, you know, trying to carjack, or is it you are panicked because you can't find your vehicle?
0: No, it's when you are panicked because you thought you parked on aisle 7 and you really parked on aisle 4 and you're just about to think your car's been stolen.
1: And the reason...
0: Or it's about to rain.
1: The reason I ask is I saw someone in Walmart over the weekend doing the whole holding their hand up, you know,
0: with the
1: key fob so they could get a better signal.
0: That's what you
1: do. To hear the cry from their car whenever they hit the panic button. The worst one that Ruthanna and I ever had was the Georgia Aquarium.
0: Oh my, this was awful. Because the parking garage for that thing down in Atlanta is like 7 stories high.
1: Now, my advice.
0: And I was pregnant and we had been walking all over that aquarium all day.
1: My advice is either get as low as you can in the parking garage or as high as you can.
0: Yeah, one or the other.
1: Because I thought we parked on level 3 of this like 7 level garage.
0: But we didn't.
1: And on level 3, you've got 2 options. Go up or go down. And, you know, your first instinct, especially with a pregnant wife, is go down because gravity is with you at that point.
0: Yeah,
1: you
0: don't have to huff it up. When you're hoofing it back up and you're clearly
1: because you realize that it wasn't
0: 1 or 2.
1: I know.
0: So there I am, feeling about 20 months pregnant, searching for our car in this parking garage that we have clearly lost.
1: I'm like, I promise I'll be a better daddy than I am a husband right now.
0: That's after I'd already been walking around all day. Oh.
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3: 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Of course, lots of rain out there, so some slick streets and roads, so take it easy. I'm Lee Irwin.
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5: Scattered storms are in the forecast for Monday as we see these storms raving up through the morning and then followed by more storms coming in through the afternoon. Gusty winds and heavy rain will be our main concerns with calm weather tomorrow. I'm News 2 meteorologist Shelby Mack.

0: Beaver 100.3, Fletch and Ruthanna, and I don't know whether to put my tinfoil hat on for this or not.
1: Probably okay? What?
0: There is a an app that you can download.
1: Mm-hmm.
0: It's called Apocalypse Early Warning System.
1: Oh my goodness, what?
0: And it's based on like the radar apps that you can get that track all the flights, you know, I mean, somebody flying overhead.
1: Yeah. I mean, I've got that on my phone. So do you.
0: Yeah. And there's one out that basically tracks private planes now. And the theory is if a bunch of private planes take off, you know,
1: at
0: basically the same time heading
1: all the
0: away,
1: rich people are evacuating.
0: There's a chance that something is going on. They know something you don't. And I don't know. I mean, it sort of sounds.
1: That's actually kind of cool.
0: It is. But I mean, is it really? I mean, it doesn't hold. You know, there's no evidence.
1: No, but it makes sense because the rich people are all going to talk and know and they're going to get out of Dodge. I like this app.

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0: Fever 100.3. We are Fletch and Ruthanna. Yes, Fletch is back.
1: Yep.
0: And it feels good. I don't know. It almost feels like coming home.
1: They've got new chairs since I left.
0: Four years ago. Dave said they're going to get new carpet soon.
1: Oh, really?
0: Yeah. And I'm like, is it because?
1: No, don't do that because, I mean, whenever I walked back in, it like.
0: The carpet. Well, maybe if it'll just.
1: Feel
0: if it looks
1: cozy.
0: The same, but it's cleaner.
1: It doesn't feel dirty.
0: It's got that good pattern on it, so you're never going to really see the dirt.
1: Can we put that in our house? You know?
0: No. Solid surface. A dog, an 8-year-old, 2 cats. No, I'm sorry. It's solid surfaces all the way.
1: Hey, coming up, you know, with the first show with Fletch and Ruthanna, I found a good story about what beavers saved the day.
0: That's perfect.
1: Eight beavers saved the day.
0: This is perfect timing.
1: Got that story coming up next. Beaver 100.3. It's Fletch and Ruthanna.

0: he hit his 50s, all of a sudden, it's like something snapped and he was suddenly allergic to honeybees.
1: It's crazy.
0: Any kind of bee. So he always had to carry, you know, some medicine with him just in case he got stung by a bee. And I'm like, how does that even happen?
1: Mom, you're allergic to bananas.
0: I know. And I mean, as allergies so go, they're fairly easy to avoid. It cuts me out of a lot of smoothies.
1: Yeah, but it cuts me out of eating banana pudding and then kissing you.
0: But you don't like banana pudding with bananas anyway. You just like it. You like vanilla pudding
1: with wafers.
0: With vanilla wafers. Well, I mean,
1: I didn't
0: even like it with bananas anyway. I was making it before we realized it was bananas that was, you know, trying to kill me. I would just make banana pudding for you without bananas.
1: Yeah.
0: So that's not really a big deal.
1: Well, no, but I mean, it's just so weird that you really have,
0: it's life threatening for me.
1: You had a muffin that had some bananas in it and you didn't know. And I thought I was going to have to take it to the emergency room.
0: And
1: I
0: mean, it gets crazy. Mine's the kind of allergy that gets worse as you get older.
1: But so, I mean, like kids with peanut allergies.
0: Oh my goodness.
1: All of a sudden that can just come on out of nowhere.
0: Well, like our friends, Sarah and Jacob, their son is deathly allergic to peanuts. And I mean, he's the one where you have to basically sanitize the plate if it's been around peanuts. It's crazy. I'm like, you know, as allergies go, I think the banana allergy is a whole lot easier to deal with than like, say, a peanut allergy.
1: 2% of the population on planet Earth allergic to cheese.
0: Oh, that's it. I'd be dead.
1: You do like cheese.
0: I love cheese.
1: I mean,
0: I you know what? If I had to pick between allergic to bananas and allergic to cheese, I'll pick the bananas every time.
2: 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I'm Lee Irwin.
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1: Right.

scattered storms are in the forecast for Monday as we see these storms raving up through the morning and then followed by more storms coming in through the afternoon. Gusty winds and heavy rain will be our main concerns with calm weather tomorrow. I'm News 2 meteorologist Shelby Mack.

0: Beaver 100.3, Fletch and Ruthanna. Yes, I am back on air and with my lovely wife. And of course, whenever we left or whenever I left, you know, our baby girl was 4. Now she's 8. And
1: there have been so many changes with her.
0: Yeah. And I mean,
1: of them good.
0: Parenthood, you never know what the day will hold.
1: Oh.
0: The struggle is real. I never knew that as much as after I became a parent. And now, Mariah, 8, share with you what she did the other day. Which, yeah, I was actually on the phone with someone, and Ruthanna sent me a text, call me ASAP, and I said, I'm on the phone with Bill, I think it was.
1: Yeah.
0: And you said, hang up now. So, yeah, some of the struggles from parenthood. Share one of those coming up with her baby girl, Beaver, whatever, 0.3. It's Fletch and Ruthanna.

0: the struggles of parenthood are real.
1: Oh, golly, yes.
0: And with age comes more challenges. I mean, you know, it was like, okay, baby girl, you got to go to the bathroom. You got to potty. We can work on that right now, you know? Now it's, baby girl, you chipped your two front teeth?
1: Oh, my goodness.
0: Okay, well, let's see if we can find a dentist, which was our struggle last week.
1: And this is the hilarious thing, because you weren't there. I was there with our friend and two friends of Mariah's, and there they are. They're playing. And we have this rule, don't walk up a slide if there are other children on the playground. And in fact, most slides don't even walk up. I turned my back for maybe five seconds. And the next thing I know, our daughter is coming to me with her hand over her mouth and she's crying. And I'm like, oh, Lord, help. And sure enough, she chips her two front teeth. And of course, she's eight. So they're adult teeth now. These are her permanent teeth.
0: So we are calling around.
1: I am calling, before I even called you, I called every dentist around.
0: I know. I mean, we're calling dentists in Clarksville, Pleasant View, Hopkinsville. We didn't find them. It was actually, I forget who you called that said, well, let me check. And she either had a friend or ever how had a Hendersonville dentist connection. And they were like, we have one appointment.
1: Can you get here in an hour and 10 minutes? And I'm thinking, I can do this. Because this is 24 and we know how it goes on 24. I'm like, yes, I can do this. So I'm like, you're on the phone with somebody else. Right, and I'm like, you call me right now.
0: Yeah. Super mom mode kicked in. Well, never made it to Hendersonville so quickly.
1: And I hope I never have to.
0: So again, now we can come back and go to our regular dentist. Well, she's got one follow up with this lady, right?
1: Yeah.
0: Yeah, and then, but they were cool. They were like, okay, we'll get her taken care of, and then you can see your regular dentist. So
1: it's like, that's good. That's fine. So we're good.
0: Anyway,
1: yay.
0: And Mariah, she wasn't in pain. Well, she was in pain, but she wasn't crying because of the pain. She was crying because I look like a vampire.
1: And this is how we start the summer.
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6: Scattered storms are in the forecast for Monday as we see these storms ramping up through the morning and then followed by more storms coming in through the afternoon. Gusty winds and heavy rain will be our main concerns with calm weather tomorrow. I'm News 2 meteorologist Shelby Mack.

0: Lover 100.3. We're Fletch and Ruthanna. Okay, I want to ask you something now. Mm-hmm. Do you ever like suspect that maybe companies that we think are competitors kind of put their heads together and kind of say, well, we're going to just charge this? You know, kind of.
1: I don't know. I don't.
0: Prices?
1: Because I wonder, like gas prices. You might find little pockets a little cheaper.
0: But pretty much everybody's.
1: Pretty much, yeah. You'll never find somebody undercutting by like a buck.
0: No.
1: Or something. And maybe there's some law. Yeah, but I don't know.
0: Prices go up, but they don't normally come down.
1: Okay. Yeah, they're totally defying. Who was that dude that tossed the apple up the tree? Newton.
0: That's not exactly how it went.
1: Well, but okay, I mean he was the one that said what goes up must come down, right?
0: Close enough.
1: Except prices.
0: Yeah. Anyway, so this happened in Japan. Okay, they had to bust, I think it was 7 companies, because they had all gotten together fixing the price of ice cream. There was literally an ice cream cartel. And people are going to jail over this.
1: Where was it, Japan?
0: This is Japan. They had a whole ice cream cartel. Where they were
1: fixing the price of ice cream?
0: The heads of all these 7 companies, the 7 biggest companies.
1: Like Bluebell and Breyers.
0: But over there, so whoever it is. Yes.
1: They were all getting together.
0: They were all in cahoots.
1: In a back room.
0: It was this big ice cream. You know,
1: I mean, that's what I picture. Like them in a back room smoking cigars. And in this case, with

0: each having a bowl of ice cream. You know?
1: And they're like, and yet they were fixing the prices. So it was literally, it was a literal ice cream cartel.
0: I mean, I don't know then. I don't know because.
1: Ice cream families. I'm going to make him an offer he can't refuse, you know? I mean, that's what was going on over ice cream cartels. That's,
0: that is so stupid.
1: People are in jail for this.
2: 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We don't have any accidents to tell you about, and we don't have any backed up traffic to talk about either. If you are getting out and heading to Nashville, eastbound lanes of I-24 are clear. I'm Lee Irwin.
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3: 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The clinic on Weatherly Drive offers expanded healthcare services for veterans in Montgomery County and surrounding areas. A new study finds that Clarksville is in the top 25 of boomtown rankings across Tennessee. That includes cities that stand out for attracting people, investment, and development. Clarksville was ranked 23rd on the report from Smart Asset. Jenny Stewart Health in Hopkinsville is expanding access to high-quality patient health care across the region. They are acquiring 6 local health clinics for their primary and specialty care network to allow enhanced support and services. And the 6th annual Clarksville Juneteenth Block Party was held Saturday in Dixon Park. Hundreds attended the event hosted by Black Clarksville. Organizers say it was a celebration of freedom, culture, and unity in the community. For more on these stories, go to the Clarksville Now and Christian County Now app.
4: Scattered storms are in the forecast for Monday as we see these storms ramping up through the morning and then followed by more storms coming in through the afternoon. Gusty winds and heavy rain will be our main concerns with calm weather tomorrow. I'm News 2 meteorologist Shelby Mack.

0: Beaver 100.3, Fletch and Ruthanna, and I don't know whether to put my tinfoil hat on for this or not.
1: Probably. Okay? What?
0: There is an app that you can download.
1: Mm-hmm.
0: It's called Apocalypse Early Warning System.
1: Oh my okay. goodness. What?
0: And it's based on like the radar apps that you can get that track all the flights, you know, I mean, somebody flying overhead.
1: Yeah. I mean, I've got that on my phone. So do you?
0: Yeah. And there's one out that basically tracks private planes now. And the theory is if a bunch of private planes take off, you know,
1: at
0: basically the same time heading
1: all the
0: away,
1: rich people are evacuating.
0: There's a chance that something is going on. They know something you don't. And I don't know. I mean, it sort of sounds.
1: That's actually kind of cool.
0: It is. But I mean, is it really? I mean, it doesn't hold. You know, there's no evidence.
1: No, but it makes sense because the rich people are all going to talk and know and they're going to get out of Dodge. I like this app.

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0: 100.3. We are Fletch and Ruthanna. Good morning.
1: Have you seen all the social media posts of others that have come here to America, especially for the World Cup?
0: I love these.
1: And they are discovering, evidently, man, I don't want to go anywhere else. I mean, all my dreams of possibly going overseas have been pretty much like squashed.
0: Oh, yeah.
1: After I found out that, man, we've got it.
0: I am loving it. I mean, my feeds are full of all these folks coming to America for the first time, and they cannot believe everything that we've got.
1: We'll share some of those.
0: And it's hilarious.
1: Coming up here in just moments. Hang on.
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0: Good morning. We are Fletch and Ruthanna, Beaver 100.3.
1: My idea of traveling overseas to see what other parts of the world they have, I think has pretty much been squashed and gone. I mean, it's over with. I think we've got it all right here. Anytime you have others come to this country, and right now it's for the World Cup.
0: Yeah.
1: A lot of, you know, a lot of people are traveling. Kraft is tapping in to evidently ranch dressing is non-existent anywhere else in the world. I never would have even thought about that. But Kraft is tapping in and making a TSA compliant ranch kit because evidently people try to smuggle ranch out of this country.
0: I love that. This is hilarious. My socials are full of here are the three things that I keep seeing on my socials. It's videos from folks who are visiting the country for the first time. They can't believe we have air conditioning. Because in Europe, a lot of places don't need it. Number two, they can't believe that we standardly have free refills on sodas and coffee and that kind of thing. And it's like, I saw this one guy, he's like, I'm drinking 64 ounces of Diet Coke today because they just keep bringing it to me. I'm like, wow, dude. And then the third thing is ranch. A lot of these folks have never had ranch dressing and they're discovering the beauties of ranch.
1: I never would have thought that in the rest of the world,

0: I guess, so you can't bring it onto a plane.
1: And number two, evidently there's enough people in the rest of the world that are demanding ranch that Kraft is making a TSA compliant ranch kit where you can like take it back and make your own ranch.
0: Your souvenir ranch.
1: That's crazy.
0: I love this so much. It's like the rest of the world is finally figuring out what we've known all along. Ranch on French fries, ranch on a salad, ranch on a salad, ranch on chicken, ranch on everything.
2: 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I'm Lee Irwin.
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0: Beaver 100.3, Fletch and Ruthanna. Yes, I am back on air and with my lovely wife. And of course, whenever we left or whenever I left, you know, our baby girl was 4. Now she's 8. And
1: there have been so many changes with her.
0: Yeah. And
1: of them good.
0: Parenthood, you never know what the day will hold.
1: Oh.
0: The struggle is real. I never knew that as much as after I became a parent. And now, Mariah, 8, share with you what she did the other day. Which, yeah, I was actually on the phone with someone, and Ruthanna sent me a text, call me ASAP, and I said, I'm on the phone with Bill, I think it was.
1: Yeah.
0: And you said, hang up now. So, yeah, some of the struggles from parenthood. Share one of those coming up with her baby girl, Beaver, whatever, 0.3. It's Fletch and Ruthanna.

0: look moving on.
1: Fever 100.3. Good morning. We are Fletch and Ruthanna.
2: Do you have a show or a movie, something that is not, you know, where you would picture, like, you know, I'll just toss it out there. My mom shared with me the other day.
1: I know where this is
2: going. And I got off the phone and I told Ruthanna, you are not going to believe this.
1: This is so adorable. I love this.
2: So Friday afternoon, I call my mom every day. And yeah. Friday afternoon, I said, Mom, you know, weekend plans. And most of the time, no. And she likes watching certain preachers on TV and stuff like that. But she said that she was looking forward to tomorrow morning. And I said, why is that? She said, VeggieTales. My mom is 82 years old.
1: And she loves watching VeggieTales.
2: On Saturday morning, she has found a channel where she will fix her oatmeal in the microwave. She will sit down, turn on the TV, and watch, I guess it's 30 minutes. I don't know. VeggieTales.
1: Yeah, most VeggieTales are through. I don't know how many she's watching in a row, though. See, and it's almost making me feel like a bad parent because I was feeling like parenting when Saturday mornings we have a tradition at our house with our daughter Mariah to watch Bugs Bunny.
2: Yeah,
1: we do Bugs Bunny Saturday
2: mornings.
1: That
2: little, the MeTV network.
1: Yeah, they have
2: old Bugs classic Bunny. Bugs on Saturday morning. So that is our ritual. My mom.
1: She's watching VeggieTales.
2: So is there something that is sort of out of, you know, what you would consider your, you know,
1: my normal demographic?
2: Yeah.
1: I can't compete. I cannot compete. I mean, I have like my guilty pleasure shows.
2: Like what? Like what?
1: Okay, this is so bad. Because I don't believe in ghosts. But the TV show Ghosts. Mm-hmm. Oh my gosh, I think it is so funny.
2: 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That and Cruise Ship Killers. Awesome.
1: That is, anybody who knows you knows that that is so up your alley.
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1: 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I just have this mental image of your mom, this little gray-haired lady taking her oatmeal, you know, shuffling into in front of the TV, sitting down and watching VeggieTales. And I love this.
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1: 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It's bad news.
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6: Scattered storms are in the forecast for Monday as we see these storms ramping up through the morning and then followed by more storms coming in through the afternoon. Gusty winds and heavy rain will be our main concerns with calm weather tomorrow. I'm News 2 meteorologist Shelby Mack.

0: 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We are Fletch and Ruthanna, Beaver 100.3.
1: All right. So I think I had a daddy fail, but I'm not going to tell Mariah.
0: All right.
1: I think she is oblivious. I think I've given her the same $10 like twice or three times.
0: What?
1: Because so we reward Mariah for little chores around the house.
0: Yeah.
1: And I will give her $10. And she's not the best at putting in, you know, putting things away, but she's doing better.
0: ADHD for the win.
1: Yeah. Yes.
0: Official diagnosis. Yep.
1: So anyway, you know, I gave her $10 a couple of weeks ago for something. And then the other day, $10. For putting the silverware away.
0: Without being asked, without doing it cheerfully.
1: She did it. I mean, she was so mature about it.
0: Yeah.
1: But I think it was the same $10 that I gave her the other day.
0: Oh my gosh.
1: Yeah, I don't think she put it away. So the $10 that I gave her the other day is the same. So I know of at least twice that I think I gave her the same $10. She thinks she's $20, but she's only $10 to the good.
0: Oh my goodness.
1: And I haven't told her. I think I'm going to slip 10 in.
0: Yeah, just in her little stash.
1: Yeah. So she will, because at some point she will count, because Mariah.
0: See, I pay her in hugs. Eight, you pay her in money.
1: Well, I do. I mean, I give her hugs too, but she does. She's been doing okay.
0: No, if, she has.
1: Okay. So, you know, I mean, I know that being back on the Beaver, you know, when I left, Mariah was 4. She's 8 now. And, you know, she has like some ADHD issues and stuff. And we were told instant rewards sometimes can help.
0: Yes.
1: And it is
0: helping.
1: But with her ADHD of putting things down and my ADHD
0: of putting things down.
1: I think I've given her the same $10 at least twice.
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3: 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I'm Lee Irwin.
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3: 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The clinic on Weatherly Drive offers expanded healthcare services for veterans in Montgomery County and surrounding areas. A new study finds that Clarksville is in the top 25 of boomtown rankings across Tennessee. That includes cities that stand out for attracting people, investment, and development. Clarksville was ranked 23rd on the report from Smart Asset. Jenny Stewart Health in Hopkinsville is expanding access to high-quality patient health care across the region. They are acquiring 6 local health clinics for their primary and specialty care network to allow enhanced support and services. And the 6th annual Clarksville Juneteenth Block Party was held Saturday in Dixon Park. Hundreds attended the event hosted by Black Clarksville. Organizers say it was a celebration of freedom, culture, and unity in the community. For more on these stories, go to the Clarksville Now and Christian County Now apps.
4: Scattered storms are in the forecast for Monday as we see these storms raving up through the morning and then followed by more storms coming in through the afternoon. Gusty winds and heavy rain will be our main concerns with calm weather tomorrow. I'm News 2 meteorologist Shelby Mack. Scattered storms are in the forecast for Monday as we see these storms raving up through the morning and then followed by more storms coming in through the afternoon. Gusty winds and heavy rain will be our main concerns with calm weather tomorrow. I'm News 2 meteorologist Shelby Mack.

0: Fever 100.3. We are Fletch and Ruthanna. So I have to ask you, first day.
1: Yeah, I know. Show number one in the books.
0: Yes. So how did it feel?
1: I mean, if you're new to the show, know that I was here on the Beaver for a long time before, which is why, you know, it's so cool to be back on the air here. Uh-huh.
0: Yes.
1: You know, and with my wife. And now with our 8-year-old, because when I bowed out in 2022 just to be more of a dad with Mariah and not wake up so early, you know, she was 4.
0: She was just 4, yeah.
1: Yeah. And
0: we weren't doing it together.
1: No, but you have been doing radio
0: by yourself. I have. I've been doing radio places for a long time, so yeah.
1: Yeah, so Ryan and everyone here had this crazy idea that maybe you and I doing radio together might actually work. So I don't know. Show number one is in the books. We'll be back here tomorrow morning.
0: Yeah, sounds good to me. Let's do this.
1: All right, show starts at 5 tomorrow morning.
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It's the Beaver 100.3, the Beaver at Work. I'm Dave Russell with you throughout your workday. Great to be along with you. Hope you enjoyed the debut of Fletch and Ruthanna this morning. They'll be back again tomorrow morning at 5 right here at the Beaver 100.3.

It's a Beaver at Work, Beaver 100.3, Taylor Swift, I Knew It, I Knew You from Toy Story 5, and I did have a chance to see the movie over the weekend, and go see it. You will not be disappointed. If you love the Toy Story movies, this one is fantastic, and it's definitely built for 2026 by some of the technology that's included. That's all I'll say about that. I do want to give you one other tip, though. The Taylor Swift song comes on at the end of the movie. Do not leave the movie while the Taylor Swift song is playing, because afterward, there's still a little bit more movie to go.

0: Look at that. Earthquakes, famine, pestilence. That's all that's ever on the news. It's bad news.
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1: It's the Beaver 100.3, your Beaver at Work. I'm Dave Russell. 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

0: George and Luke Bryan, Ride, Ride, Ride on Beaver 100.3. 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Kenny Chesney kicked off his 2026 Sphere residency in Las Vegas on Friday. His set list included hits like Beer in Mexico, Summertime, I Go Back, and a few deep cuts. He delivered 29 songs. And after 20 tunes, Kenny brought out Eric Church as a surprise guest. The two performed Kenny's When I See This Bar and Eric's Drink in My Hand and Springsteen. Jimmy Allen has been ordered to pay $1.8 million in a civil case brought by a woman who accused him of sexual assault and recording their encounter in Las Vegas. Nearly $600,000 of that money is compensatory damages, and the other $1.2 million covers punitive damages. Jimmy has denied the allegations. And Connor Smith and his wife are expecting their first child. They've been married since April of 2024. And that's your Beaver Country Roundup, sponsored by Angela Blake Shelter Insurance.
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Russell, thank you for having us on. 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

It's Dave Russell, Chris Stapleton, Smashing Pumpkins, and Queen Latifah will be part of the America 250 event happening at the Los Angeles Memorial Coliseum on July 4th. 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

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It's Dave Russell. That was the band Perry. 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

0: It's a Viva 100.3, Eric Church with Springsteen. He went on stage with Kenny Chesney over the weekend at the Sphere in Las Vegas, surprise guest. They did that song and a couple others as well. I'm Dave Russell with you on the Beaver at Work. It's brand new. We're here every weekday from 9 to 2, right after Fletch and Ruthanna. And coming up at noon, going to be my favorite hour of the day, the 90s at noon, straight ahead.
1: 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After 4 seconds, I stood up and screamed,
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saw the old man's face. Front page obituary. He was a millionaire. He left his fortune to some guy he barely knew. His kids were mad as hell.

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0: Look at that. Earthquakes, famine, pestilence. That's all that's ever on the news. It's bad news.
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Happy Monday. Hoping you were having a good one out there in Beaver Country. Hope your weekend was fantastic, and I hope you're ready for another magnificent week. Let's get it started off right with a little Blake Shelton.

0: 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John Glass here. If you didn't already, go check out some of the really cool photos from the CMC Public Library hosting Dads and Donuts event ahead of Father's Day. It was a really cool celebration for the kids, the dads, and then they got to go hang out at the library, which is always fun. 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

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It is summertime here in the mid-state, and that means the kids are out of school. 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

0: 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Earthquakes, famine, pestilence. That's all that's ever on the news. It's bad news.
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They're calling it the concert of the summer, and some are calling it the concert of the year. 27th Nissan Stadium, the Alan Jackson One More for the Road tour, and it is going to be star-studded, including this guy, Ain't a Bad Life by Thomas Rhett on Beaver Country.

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John Glass here with your Beaver Country weather update brought to you by Toyota of Hopkinsville. Showers going on into the early evening. Should be clearing up tonight. Low of 62. 82 for your high on Tuesday. Mostly sunny, partly cloudy on Wednesday. High of 86. Betcha.

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1: As usual on a Monday afternoon, we're seeing a big backup on the interstate around that construction in Oak Grove. It's mostly backed up heading eastbound into Clarksville, right around the 89-mile marker. Other than that, no reports of wrecks so far. Out in Clarksville, we are seeing a delay downtown on Riverside Drive by North 2nd. I'm Dana Carmona.
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So a third grade class in Carmel Elementary, they are big music fans. They actually use it when they write. It kind of helps them, I guess, get inspired and motivated. Well, Luke Combs surprised the class with a record player and a signed record. So, yeah, when they're getting inspired writing their music or

0: So far this afternoon, there haven't been any reports of any wrecks in Clarksville, Hopkinsville, or Oak Grove that are going to slow you down this afternoon. And right now, looking at the traffic maps, not too much backed up traffic out on the roadway. Out in Clarksville, slowing down a little bit on Richview Road, and still some slow traffic around the construction on the interstate in Oak Grove. I'm Dana Carmona.
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1: 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I don't need the pollen count or the darn tootin' moon phase.
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John Glass here with your Beaver Country weather update, brought to you by Toyota of Hopkinsville. 62 for your low tonight. Mostly cloudy sky. Should be cleared up by tomorrow, though. Mostly sunny, 82 for the high. 86 on Wednesday.

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0: 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John Glass here. Hey, don't forget CMA Fest on ABC this week. Actually, this Thursday. It's going to be at 7 p.m. Central Time, 8 p.m. Eastern. It's a three-hour special. It's on ABC, presented by SoFi, and it's going to be awesome. If you didn't get to make it to CMA Fest, this is what you need to be watching, because it's going to be the 4 days of superstar performances in a jam-packed three-hour television event. Some of your favorites, like Carly Pearce, Brothers Osborne, Jason Aldean, Jelly Roll, Jordan Davis, Molly Tuttle. It's awesome, and I want you to enjoy it, so make sure you're watching Thursday at 7 p.m. Central, 8 p.m. Eastern, and then the next day on Hulu.
1: So far this afternoon, there haven't been any reports of any wrecks in Clarksville, Hopkinsville, or Oak Grove that are going to slow you down this afternoon. And right now, looking at the traffic maps, not too much backed up traffic out on the roadway. Out in Clarksville, slowing down a little bit on Richview Road, and still some slow traffic around the construction on the interstate in Oak Grove. I'm Dana Carmona.
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0: Look at that. Earthquakes, famine, pestilence. That's all that's ever on the news. It's bad news.
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Real Friends, Real Country, Beaver 100.3, John Glass here. Into the 5 o'clock hour we go, which means the day is finally over for you 9-to-5ers out there. Congratulations on surviving another one. You did it. You thrived. You survived. Now it is time to go home. We're going to get you there.

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Thunderstorms should be clearing up early. Tomorrow, 82 for the high, mostly sunny. 86 on Wednesday.

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1: 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I don't need the pollen count or the darn tootin' moon phase.
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1: Well, thanks, but what am I going to complain about now?
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1: What do you think of my Ryan's Pies Facebook video?
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1: 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Had a reach of 14 this month.
0: 14,000? 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

Real Friends, Real Country, Beaver 100.3. Alrighty, don't forget, coming up at 6:50, we got your Beaver Country Roundup, keeping you up to date with all of the latest country music news in one place. Thanks to our good friend over at Angela Blake with Shelter Insurance.

0: Megan Maroney, Beautiful Things on Beaver Country 100.3. My name is John Glass. I am out. I will catch you on the flip side. I will see you when I see you, which will be tomorrow, 2 o'clock, same time, same place. You know the deal. See you later. Peace.
1: There haven't been any reports of significant wrecks on the roadway this afternoon in Clarksville, Hopkinsville, or Oak Grove. We are seeing things start to pick up a little bit more this afternoon, especially out in Clarksville on Warfield Boulevard and around downtown. Also seeing some backed up traffic on 101st, especially by Trenton. I'm Dana Carmona.
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Apparently, men now want privacy urinals, which is adorable because half of us still refuse to wash our hands. 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
1: 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And honestly, it looks like a therapist designed it after one bad experience at the stadium. Every urinal gets its own little private stall now, in like a VIP lounge for your bladder. It's B-Dub. Apparently, the goal is to eliminate that weird unspoken dude code where every guy walks in pretending he suddenly became fascinated by ceiling tiles. You know the move. Eyes up. No sudden movements. Absolutely no conversation. We're basically horses in neighboring trailers. But the funniest part, guys online are rejecting it because they don't want more privacy. They just want to be farther away from the dude absolutely fighting for his life in the stall next door. Which honestly feels fair. Nothing humbles you faster than standing in a urinal while somebody behind door number three is reenacting the collapse of a Taco Bell.
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0: 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That's all that's ever on the news. It's bad news.
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day, Potts Farm was a place to go. Load a truck up, hit the dirt road. Jump the barbed wire, spread the word. Light the bonfire and call the girls. King in the can and the Marlboro man. Jack and Jim were a few good men. Where you learn how to kiss and cuss and fight too. Better watch out for the boys in blue. And all this small town, he said, she said. Ain't it funny how rumors spread? Like I know something y'all don't know. Man, that talk is getting old. You better mind your business, man. Watch your mouth. For I have to knock that loud mouth out. I'm tired of talking, man. Y'all ain't listening.